and the whole universe put together. Now it's late. What if we were doing all these thousands of years? We've been congratulating ourselves on our progress, going faster. But in reality, we've only been getting further away.

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0: 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And I don't wanna miss a thing. 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Just you and I. You and I. You and I.
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0: Brittany, before you go, there's something I want you to have.
1: Oh, it's beautiful. But wait a minute, isn't this?
0: Yeah, yes it is.
1: But I thought the old lady dropped it into the ocean in the air.
0: Well,

If you had one shot, one opportunity to seize everything you ever wanted in one moment, would you capture it?

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1: Soldier of fortune, who can always be found where adventure beckons, now takes you to the danger zone of the mid-Atlantic, where strange ships slip through the fog with even stranger cargo, where every man has a price, and every woman a past.
2: Problem. Jet lag.

touching, you know. The stroke of the key. The pop of the lock. The turn of the coat. The clock of the whip of the wrist of the whip of the wheel is a whippoorwill whistle. They listen for gristle and bone, and you phone it all to them in lists of your wants that you click. Point them out. Any kind of beating, they can join around. Any kind of meeting of the motor mouth emotions in the orbit of the speaking she could go without. They seek each time she wrote it down. And nothing's forever but this. Every word that she stitched. On the net of her intimate interest, absently ordered deliveries tipped.

forever but this. Any kind of fleeting is short around the hunger could embolden, but you know that they are right around. The corners are beholden to the order of the golden angle, so she doesn't make a sound. But little isn't nothing, and a footprint is enough to bring the algorithm into town. She wondered about the thunder, reminiscing about the TV screens flipping down, and all she heard was ticking pound. Them days are gone, those ways are lost, so don't wait too long, don't waste the heart, so frivolous, the littlest, the more so, so recorded and embroidered onto your soul. But they watching, you know, they need what you want. She leaves them a letter of thanks and then makes her way gracefully into the dark.

0: późno wstaję.
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6: Yo, papi! You got some fucking Fronto in this motherfucker, man. Y'all niggas, y'all Fronto always dry in this motherfucker.
7: Like, bro. Oh yeah. If you're not buying that, then get the fuck
6: nigga,
7: out.
6: I just right? asked you for some Fronto, you fucking weirdo. So
7: papi, let me get like a weed though, Fronto.
8: Man, let me get a chopped cheese, papi. Chopped cheese and a Lucy.
6: This nigga saw me Fronto 3 days ago. Now he actually ain't got no fucking Fronto.
7: You got some backwoods?
6: Man, for real. You got some backwoods at least, nigga? What the fuck? Man, whatever, my nigga. All I know is I keep seeing these niggas out here acting like they cozy.
7: Niggas ain't cozy, bro.
6: We've been doing this shit. All of a sudden, you see niggas out here sweat-suited up with they nappy-ass terry cloth and all that shit, trying to look like the homies. Niggas is not cozy, brody.
7: I be peeping that shit too low-key, man.
8: Nigga, listen, B, I'm coming through cozy, man. These niggas ain't. Listen, I'm coming through with the Playboy boxers, with the Playboy fitted.
7: Too cozy.
8: With the motherfucking, with the old nigga socks that, with the shit that hold them up and all that on.
7: The
8: like,
7: sock holsters.
8: The sock holsters, B. Like, fuck it. Like, I'm cozy.
7: Too cozy.
8: Yeah, like, fuck is niggas doing?
7: What y'all niggas talking about, man? Yesterday, I came through with the Valentino shorts with the fucking white and red pinstripes on the motherfuckers. Came through with the real good goose down bubble jacket with the snuffle squirrel fur on top. Very cozy, very warm. Feel me? Cozy. Then I had the do-rag hanging down with both strings swinging in the wind. Two-tone do-rag, red on white side, one
8: cozy.
7: Side, white on the other side.
8: Cozy overload oh, this nigga.
7: Flexing on niggas, nigga. My outfit so fly,
8: this
7: they
8: nigga
7: asked
8: fell
7: me.
8: Asleep before he left the house. This too cozy.
7: Niggas asked me what my inspiration was. I told them global warming.
8: You too cozy.
6: Fucking cozy.
8: You too fucking cozy, my nigga. Yo, my nigga. I was so motherfucking cozy the other day. You know what the fuck?

Yeah. Ride with the mob, hum do Allah. Check in with me and do your job. Erg is the name, Bimbola did the chain. Tono for the watch, Prezi playing.